0: Across the Sunshine Coast, this is 104.9 Sunshine FM with a national news update.
1: Hello, I'm Sarah Wiedersehen. The opposition is urging the federal government to use every tool at its disposal to stop a US execution from being live streamed in Australia. The Trump administration has floated plans to broadcast the firing squad execution of mass shooter Nadal Hassan. Labor has condemned the proposal but has stopped short of committing to blocking the stream. Shadow Foreign Affairs Minister Ted O'Brien says children must be protected from accessing the footage.
2: We cannot have young Australians watching an execution. That would be appalling, repugnant, and that is why we need to be looking at every possible lever to ensure that is not live streamed, if indeed it goes ahead.
1: It's hoped the Australian Tax Office and credit card companies can reach a compromise on the surcharge ban within a matter of weeks. The federal government is providing temporary funding so the ATO can offset the cost of processing credit card payments. Labor says the tax office and credit providers are in talks to find a permanent solution to the issue. Workers in female-dominated industries will receive $630 million in federal funding to help fund pay rises for their workers. The money will be spread across many charities and not-for-profit organisations involved in the care and disability sectors. It follows a ruling by the Fair Work Commission to give people working in these industries a pay increase. Emergency physicians believe the country's health system isn't prepared for the growing number of older patients. An Australasian College of Emergency Medicine report forecasts a 411% increase in patients aged 85 and over by 2050. New South Wales Chairwoman Dr. Rachel Gill says governments at all levels need to act to ensure our services are adequate.
3: This problem is not going to get better. We're really worried about our older people. They're arriving sicker in greater numbers, and unfortunately they're having long delays for appropriate care.
1: A 31-year-old man has been arrested as part of the investigation into the death of a young woman in the Melbourne suburb of Carlton. The body of a 21-year-old was discovered inside an apartment complex early Saturday morning. And Breaking Bad actor RJ Mitty has died at the age of 34. The actor and disability rights advocate died in Brownsville, Texas. Checking Sport, New Zealand is playing down any talk of being favourites ahead of this weekend's blockbuster Rugby League World Cup opener against Australia. The Kiwis hoping an all-star forward pack can help secure their first win at the tournament since 2008. North Melbourne has landed Sydney star Nick Blakey after agreeing to a trade deal. And former Australian track cyclist Matthew Richardson has been dropped from the British team for the upcoming World Championships amid allegations of online misconduct. That's the latest.
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4: Forecast for the rest of your Tuesday on the Sunshine Coast. Partly cloudy and storms developing and showers possibly in the late afternoon, as well as thunderstorms. Maroochydore, Caloundra and Noosa Heads are all 30 degrees. Nambour's 32 and Mullaney and the Hinterland 29 degrees.

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It's International Skeptics Day today. Did you know? It's dedicated to promoting critical thinking and fact-finding, basically questioning everything. That's thought-provoking, isn't it? And I was skeptic about the name of this band. Sniffing the Tears, Driver's Seat from 1978. Bobby Bloom opened the hour with Montego Bay for the 70s double. I know what I need now. Turn it up. The volume, that is, in excess on your Tuesday morning now on 104.9 Sunshine FM.

0: It's 17 past 10 on Sunshine FM. This morning is just coasting along, isn't it? Super talented musician Peter Gabriel, who's also a human rights activist, with his debut solo single, Salisbury Hill. Apparently he had a very mystical or spiritual experience there and wrote about it. In Excess before Peter, What You Need, and it definitely helped. I feel great after that song. I hope your morning is cruising along nicely for you. More music is on the way on Sunshine Coast Radio Station 104.9 Sunshine FM.
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0: was mates with Buddy Holly and Ritchie Valens and also played for John Lennon's backup band. It's called Skiffle Band. Eddie Cochran and Summertime Blues from 1958. And he sadly, he passed away at just 21 years old in a car accident. Melbourne Lads, 1927, Tell Me a Story before Eddie, and Petula Clark kicked off the triple play, Downtown. 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

It's a fun song, isn't it? Who are you going to call? Ray Parker Jr., who performed with Barry White in his Love Unlimited Orchestra as well, but he's mostly famous for Ghostbusters. He's done a bit of acting as well. And another talented lass from the States, Queen of Disco, Donna Summer, with a song that kind of sneaks up on you, doesn't it? On the radio. 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

0: Oh, you can tell Daryl really enjoyed singing that one. The Sherbs, we used to call them. Short and everything, don't we? Sherbet and Live. Sammy Smith before that, Help Me Make It Through the Night. And John Williamson, True Blue. Goosebumps every single time. It's 10 to 11, news, weather and sport on the way. 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

I'm just looking out at the clouds today and there's a sliver of blue skies, so quickly enjoy that while you can. She won Single of the Year at the New Zealand Music Awards, Margaret Ehrlich, and Escaping from 1989. What a gorgeous song. Sir Rod Stewart will take us to the 11 o'clock news. He just doesn't want to talk about it. 104.9 Sunshine FM.

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1: Hello, I'm Sarah Wiedersehen. A parliamentary committee on artificial intelligence is calling for new safeguards around the technology. The bipartisan group has written to the Prime Minister outlining 26 recommendations. These include giving security agencies early access to new models and placing independent safety evaluators at frontier labs. Committee Deputy Chair John O'Dunham says Australia must reap the benefits of AI while mitigating the risks.
2: This is in the national interest that we get this right. And the window of opportunity is very small for our country to act. If we wait, if we dither, if we do nothing, then of course that opportunity will sail by our country and our adversaries will be taking advantage of that opportunity at our expense.
1: Former Treasurer Josh Frydenberg will wait till the new year to make a decision on a possible return to politics. Mr. Frydenberg was ousted from the Melbourne seat of Kooyong by independent Monique Ryan in the 2022 federal election. The release of his memoir has sparked speculation he's planning a move back to Canberra in 2028. Mr. Frydenberg says no decisions have been made at this stage. A biosecurity response has been triggered after a fire ant nest was found in Sydney's inner west. Specialist detection dog teams have been checking the Enfield Intermodal Logistics Centre and no other nests have been found. It's believed they arrived by a container from overseas, not from southeast Queensland. Alice Springs has been smashed by a wild storm, leaving thousands without power. Winds of up to 100 kilometres per hour were recorded at the peak of the storm. A major global study has found women are developing dementia at higher rates than men. Uni of New South Wales researchers analysed data across 18 countries, finding cases of the illness are higher in low and middle income countries. Co-author Professor Henry Brodaty says it's the first time dementia incidence was tracked across geographically diverse populations.
3: And the greatest growth in the numbers of people with dementia are going to be in those low and middle income countries, where the least amount of services, least diagnostic opportunities, and least capacity to provide some of the new treatments and investigations.
1: And the Brisbane 2032 Organising Committee Chief Executive has announced she'll leave the role at the end of her contract. Checking sports, star Swans defender Nick Blakey has been traded to North Melbourne on an 8-year, $11 million deal. Blakey joins the Roos in a complex deal that will see the Swans land 5 picks. Steve Smith is in doubt for a return to the field on day 5 of the first test in Durban as he undergoes concussion assessments. And Supercars champion Chas Mostert has been moved to a spare chassis for the upcoming finals round on the Gold Coast after his heavy Bathurst shunt. That's the latest. I'm Sarah Whitty.
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4: The forecast for the rest of your Tuesday on the Sunshine Coast, partly cloudy and a high chance of showers, about 80%. In the late afternoon, a possible thunderstorm as well. Maroochydore, Caloundra and Noosa Heads are all 30 degrees. Nambour's 32 and Mullaney and the Hinterland 29 degrees.

That's a bobby little number, isn't it? It's 11:11. Well, that's a good sign. Thanks for listening to Sunshine Coast radio station, Sunshine FM. 90s band No Mercy. And where do you go? Mika Paris opened the hour. My One Temptation. Well, that would be Dark Chocolate or Turkish Delight. I must be getting close to lunch. Talking about sweets, Marsha Hines is up now on 104.9 Sunshine FM.

0: featured on his album The Last Time, released in 2002, John Farnham and No Ordinary World. Well, you got that right, John. Marshall Hines before that, I've Got the Music in Me. Lots of bass. I just love that song. Marshall and John are actually good mates too. They've done several collaborations together. That's two great super talents, isn't it? More music on the way with a mix of eras for the next Triple Play on 104.9 Sunshine FM.
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0: 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MPD Limited before that, formed by Melbourne singer Mike Brady, not the dad from Brady Bunch. Little Boy Sad. And Michelle Shocked kicked off the hour with a letter to her best friend from Anchorage, Alaska. Wendy Matthews is on her way on 104.9 Sunshine FM.
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Oh, his voice just melts you, doesn't it? It's 22 to 12. News, weather and sport coming up at midday. Spanish singer-songwriter with the whitest teeth I've ever seen, Julio Iglesias and his 80s single, Moonlight Lady. Wendy Matthews before Julio, Let's Kiss Like the Angels Do. That was just after she went solo in 1990. But Turn It Up, one of your favourite Chisel songs, is up next on 104.9 Sunshine FM.

0: was a quirky little song by Paul Simon, Kodachrome. And that was back when we had to take film to the chemist to get it developed and wait 2 weeks. I kid you not. Yep, true story. Olivia Newton-John before Paul, Have You Never Been Mellow? And Cold Chisel for the three in a row, Breakfast at Sweethearts. Weren't the 70s good to us? 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
1: He wasn't too happy when he was offered that initially. Tom Jones with the theme song to the Woody Allen movie of the same name, What's New Pussycat, from 1965. And one of the lead singers from Earth, Wind and Fire, Philip Bailey with his solo release, Walking on the Chinese Wall, from 1984. What a great morning. I hope you loved the music. There's more to come with Chris Wordsworth after the midday news, weather and sport. Enjoy your afternoon and batten down the hatches just in case. Madonna is taking us to the news now on 104.9 Sunshine FM.

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1: Hello, I'm Lachlan Gray. The federal government will spend $630 million to provide pay increases to almost 500,000 care workers. The funding will be delivered to charities and not-for-profit organisations over 4 years. The wage rise has been driven by the Fair Work Commission to ensure predominantly female workers are looked after. Employment Minister Amanda Rishworth says it's the right thing to do.
2: Areas like early education, areas like aged care. And we've seen the Fair Work Commission properly recognise in those sectors the undervalued work that was being performed. They have made decisions and our government has funded those pay increases.
1: Some Labor MPs believe the government needs to permanently address issues stemming from the credit card surcharge ban. The tax office had planned to stop accepting credit card payments from businesses, but the plan has been delayed. The MPs want a permanent fix to ensure small businesses aren't left in limbo. A former Prime Minister is backing calls for the Veterans Affairs Minister to resign. Matt Keogh is under renewed pressure after it came to light that the parents of slain Afghanistan veteran Sean McCarthy were left off the invitation list for the memorial commemorating 25 years since the start of Australian military operations in the country. Tony Abbott says it's the latest in a series of issues that have eroded confidence in Mr Keogh's position.
3: This is a guy who has totally lost the respect of the veterans community, and you can't be an adequate, let alone a good, Minister for Veterans Affairs if all of the veterans have decided that you are worthy of nothing but contempt. So, of course, the Prime Minister must act.
1: Australian politicians are imploring tech giants not to broadcast a live stream of an execution in the US. Nidal Malik Hassan has been sentenced to death after being convicted of killing 13 people at a military base at Fort Hood in Texas in 2009. A homicide investigation is underway in New South Wales after police confirmed a body found in a stockyard cattle dip in the state's north is that of a missing woman. 73-year-old Yvonne Weir was last seen near Mwillimbah in February and her car was found in a river last month. And a Brisbane magistrate has accepted an extradition application for Queensland pedophile Ashley Paul Griffin. The former childcare worker will stand trial in New South Wales, where he is facing around 180 additional charges. Griffin was sentenced to life in prison in 2024 with a 27-year non-parole period. Checking sport, Knights grand final player Tyson Frizzell will continue his NRL career into a 17th season after signing with the Tigers on a one-year deal. In AFL, Nick Blakey's trade between Sydney and North Melbourne is official. The eight-year deal worth $11 million will see the Swans land five picks this year. And Chevrolet squad Team 18 says an issue with its fuel strategy software was responsible for driver Anton Di Pasquale sensationally running dry on the final lap of the Bathurst 1000. That's the latest. I'm Lachlan Gray.
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4: Yeah, scattered showers across the coast. We're going to be stuck with that all the way through to Sunday. So it's going to be a wet weekend as well. The Bureau says an 80% chance of rain across the coast today and tomorrow. That drops to about 50% chance of rain on Thursday and then back up again for Friday, Saturday and Sunday. Our forecast top for today, 30 degrees, and that's exactly what we have now on the Sunshine Coast.

Christina Aguilera from 1999, What a Girl Wants, and Elvis Costello kicked us off the hour with Oliver's Army. That came out 20 years earlier, 1979, 10 past 12. Not a lot of sun on the Sunshine Coast for the next few days, but we've got some great music here at the Sunshine Coast radio station, 104.9 Sunshine FM.

0: Yeah, the afternoons are all about the music on Sunshine FM. That's Wham! I'm your man, Paul Young, too. Wherever I lay my hat, that's my home. Spandau Ballet from 1983 and Gold, and first up John Denver. Just looking for a bit of space. It's 25 past 12 on Sunshine FM.
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0: Lots of energy from Tommy Boyce and Bobby Hart. I wonder what she's doing tonight. Jerry and the Pacemakers as well. Pretend from 1965. We played Donovan and his hit Jennifer Juniper. And first up in that set of four songs, Lindsay DePaul getting a little bit sultry on a sticky Tuesday. Well, just sugar me. It's 20 to 1. And this is Sunshine FM.
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Gloria Estefan and Think About You Now. We also played Aretha Franklin with her big hit from 1971, Spanish Harlem. It's 13 to 1. We have all the national news and local weather coming up at 1 o'clock. 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

on a warm summer's evening, on a train bound for nowhere, I met up with a gambler. We were both too tired to sleep, so we took turns of staring out the window at the darkness till boredom overtook us. And he began to speak. He said, "Son, I've made a life

0: Kenny Rogers and the Gambler, 1978. We also played Cat Stevens with Another Saturday Night. Right now at 7 to 1 on Sunshine FM.
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1: Hello, I'm Lachlan Gray. Australian politicians are imploring tech giants not to broadcast a live stream of an execution in the US. Federal politics reporter Nelson Scott.
2: The Trump administration is considering live streaming the firing squad execution of mass shooter Nidal Hassan. Australian MPs from across the political spectrum are uniting against the broadcast, but the East Safety Commissioner says she lacks the power to block it and the onus rests on social media platforms to stop it. Senior Labor MP Murray Watt says the situation demonstrates why a digital duty of care is required.
3: What it does highlight is the need for us to continue updating our laws.
2: The opposition's Ted O'Brien says the government should pull every possible lever to block the live stream.
4: Watching an execution, that would be appalling, repugnant.
2: The Greens say the Prime Minister should tell the US government to block the plan. Nelson Scott, Canberra.
1: A parliamentary committee on artificial intelligence is calling for new safeguards around the technology. The bipartisan group has written to the Prime Minister, outlining 26 recommendations. These include giving security agencies early access to new models and placing independent safety evaluators at frontier labs. Committee Deputy Chair John O'Dunham says Australia must reap the rewards of AI while mitigating the risks.
5: This is in the national interest that we get this right. And the window of opportunity is very small for our country to act. If we wait, if we dither, if we do nothing, then of course that opportunity will sail by our country and our adversaries will be taking advantage of that opportunity at our expense.
1: Convicted pedophile Ashley Paul Griffith will be extradited from Brisbane to face another 180 charges in New South Wales. The former childcare worker's lawyer has consented for Griffith to be sent to Sydney. Griffith has already been sentenced to life behind bars in Queensland after pleading guilty to more than 300 child sex offences. Workers in female-dominated industries will receive $630 million in federal funding to help fund pay rises for their workers. The money will be spread across many charities and not-for-profit organisations involved in the care and disability sectors. It follows a ruling by the Fair Work Commission to give people working in these industries a pay increase. And a Queensland tradesman has been awarded Australia's largest ever compensation payout for asbestosis. Robin Smith, now in his late 70s, was exposed to asbestos while working as a plumber over several decades. Smith receiving approximately $1.9 million after the court heard his chronic lung condition is progressive and irreversible. Checking sport, Lebanon players are defending Mitchell Moses after he defected from the Cedars to the Kangaroos for the Rugby League World Cup. Moses has played 8 tests for Lebanon, but is due to line up for Australia against New Zealand in Thursday night's opener. North Melbourne recruit Nick Blakey has apologised over the scandal that led to his departure from the Sydney Swans, and Australian Rugby Sevens captains Henry Hutchison and Bella Nasser have signed through to the LA Olympics in 2028. That's the latest. I'm Lachlan Gray.
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6: Yeah, sticky old Tuesday on the Sunshine Coast. An 80% chance of rain today and tomorrow. A top of 30 degrees for today. That's what we have. The one bit of good news is it's going to be quite a bit cooler tomorrow, down from 30 to 25. But I'm afraid the rain is going to stick around all the way until Sunday.

Now, some of y'all never been down south too much. I'm gonna tell you a little bit about this so that you understand what I'm talking about. Down there we have a plant that grows out in the woods and the fields. Looks something like a turnip green. Nearby called it poke salad. Poke salad. Used to know a girl lived down there and she'd go out in the evenings and pick her a mess of it. Carry it home and cook it for supper. Cause that's about all they had to eat. They did all right. Down in

Richard Spiteful, straight razor tote moment. Lord, I must pick my mess up.

I had the master's touch, Neil Diamond. He wrote great songs and what a great performer as well. Thank the Lord for the Nighttime from 1967. And kicking us off for the hour, Tony Joe White with his hit Pork Salad Annie. It's 10 past one. No one plays more music on the Sunshine Coast than the Sunshine Coast radio station. And our four in a row continue right now with Bruce Springsteen and a lovely song, Secret Garden, on 104.9 Sunshine FM.

0: David Cassidy, Could It Be Forever? We played Anthony Kalia as well, with Rain, appropriate for the next few days. The Pretenders, Stop Your Sobbing, and first up, Bruce Springsteen, singing from his secret garden. It's 23 past one on Sunshine FM.
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0: The Springfield, Silver Threads and Golden Needles. We also played 10cc and Life is a Minestrone. We chuck everything into it, see what happens, and most days it tastes pretty good. It's 28 to 2. Coming up, Jimmy Barnes, Elton John and Paul McCartney on Sunshine FM.
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0: The Carpenters and Superstar, they put that out in 1971. Also in that set of four great songs, Paul McCartney, No More Lonely Nights. We played Elton John too with Nikita, and first up, oh yeah, Jimmy Barnes and Working Class Man. It's 12 to 2, and this is Sunshine FM.
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2: Take a deep dive into the history of Nambour with Genealogy Sunshine Coast. 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
1: Hello, I'm Lachlan Gray. The federal government claims a US plan to live stream an execution proves why Australia needs digital duty of care regulations. The US Defence Secretary wants to broadcast the firing squad death of a mass shooter. Australia's eSafety Commissioner says she's powerless to stop the video being streamed here. Senior Labor MP Murray Watt argues tech companies must do more to block harmful content.
2: Our current laws don't put enough responsibility on platforms and big tech to do the right thing by Australians. So I would have hoped that this issue with the public execution is further evidence for the Coalition and the Greens that we need to update Australia's laws to put more responsibility on big tech.
1: The two major parties involved in a parliamentary inquiry into artificial intelligence are denying claims of political interference. The bipartisan committee wrote to the Prime Minister recommending ways to boost AI safety, but the note included suggested edits from Anthony Albanese's office, prompting criticism from the Greens and Independents. Committee Chair Joe Briskie says it's vital for Labor and the Coalition to work together on key issues.
3: It's been a process by which we're seeking advice and making sure that this is working across the board. So there was engagement right across the parliament. I understand that Senator Dunningham also worked with his side, the opposition.
1: A homicide investigation is underway after New South Wales police confirmed a body found in a stockyard cattle dip in the state's north is that of a missing woman. 73-year-old Yvonne Weir was last seen near Mwillimbah in February and her car was found in a river last month. Australia's biggest egg supplier, Sunny Queen, is among 12 producers accused of artificially bumping up prices. Gabrielle Hodson reports.
4: Australia's competition watchdog has filed civil proceedings in the federal court after it's alleged the 12 producers coordinated on a range of business decisions affecting the production and supply of eggs. The ACCC alleges since at least October 2020, key egg suppliers and producers swapped notes on production volumes, distribution, expansion plans and culling to manage a perceived oversupply. The commission says this was done in a way that likely reduced competition for many years in an industry with a small number of large operators that produces a staple food. Gabrielle Hodson reporting.
1: Also making news, an anti-coal protester has been taken out of New South Wales Parliament after vaulting from the public gallery into the chamber, and an urgent call-out is being issued for Australians to donate blood this week as reserves plunge to their lowest levels in a decade. Checking sport, the Kangaroos are bracing for Thursday's Rugby League World Cup opener against the Kiwis. New Zealand's forward pack is widely regarded as one of the strongest of all time. In netball, the Diamonds are out for redemption in the Constellation Cup Series after a disappointing performance at the Commonwealth Games. And in cricket, Australia need just 6 wickets to take the first test in South Africa. The hosts will resume on day 5 at 4 for 102, with 319 runs still to chase. That's the very latest. I'm Lachlan Gray.
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5: Muggy, cloudy and showery. Our forecast top today 30, currently 29. The Bureau has actually increased the likelihood of rain for tomorrow from 80 to 90%. They say we could get 15 mils tomorrow. And that rain is going to stick around on and off all the way through to the end of the weekend.

The Honey Drippers, Navigating the Sea of Love, Christy Allen before that, kicking us off for the hour with Goosebumps. It's 2:09, and this is Sunshine FM.

0: Sophie Salmani, It's Always You. Connie Francis, Everybody Somebody's Fool, that came out in 1960, massive hit for Connie. PJ Thomas with a song about things to come, Raindrops Keep Falling on My Head. And first up in that set of four songs, Dion and Ruby Baby at 20 past two on Sunshine FM.
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0: Spice Girls with a song for their mama, and Chuck Berry from 1964. 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

0: Nice one from the Beatles, Blackbird, that came out in 1968. We also played Atomic Kitten, You Make Me Whole Again, the Beach Boys singing about California girls, and first up the Backstreet Boys and Larger Than Life. It's 19 to 3. We have all the news at 3 o'clock and local weather, followed by Trevor Young here on Sunshine FM.
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Oh my goodness, Joey D and the Starlighters with the original version of Peppermint Twist. They put that out in 1961. A few people have had a crack at it, including Bill Haley and his Comets. They did a cover version just a year later in 1962. And then it was resurrected big time in 1974 by English glam rock band The Sweet. And they had a massive hit with Peppermint Twist all over again. We also played Justin Hayward with Forever Autumn, and first up in that set of three great songs, Train and Hey Soul Sister. It's 8 to 3. The news is coming up, and then it's Trevor Young on Sunshine FM.

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1: Hello, I'm Lachlan Gray. An independent senator is questioning the independence of a new report on artificial intelligence. A parliamentary committee has provided recommendation on how best to handle the technology, but David Pocock claims part of the advice has been heavily vetted by the Prime Minister's office. Senator Pocock has told News 24 Labor and the opposition are ignoring the advice of experts.
2: It's a bit of a major party stitch-up. When I actually loaded the letter up onto my computer, there's a whole bunch of track changes from the PM's office. So this is meant to be a letter from the committee, but clearly has been heavily vetted by the Prime Minister's office.
1: It's hoped the Australian Tax Office and credit card companies can reach a compromise on the surcharge ban within a matter of weeks. The federal government is providing temporary funding so the ATO can offset the cost of processing credit card payments. Labor says the tax office and credit providers are in talks to find a permanent solution to the issue. The opposition is urging the federal government to use every tool at its disposal to stop a US execution from being live-streamed in Australia. The Trump administration has floated plans to broadcast the firing squad execution of mass shooter Nadal Hassan. Labor has condemned the proposal, but has stopped short of committing to blocking the stream. Shadow Foreign Minister Ted O'Brien says children must be protected from accessing the footage.
3: We cannot have young Australians watching an execution. That would be appalling, repugnant, and that is why we need to be looking at every possible lever to ensure that is not live streamed, if indeed it goes ahead.
1: Convicted paedophile Ashley Paul Griffith will be extradited to New South Wales to face further charges following an order by a Brisbane magistrate. Insults from victim supporters were hurled at the country's worst paedophile as he fronted court in person this morning. Griffith is facing an additional 180 charges south of the border after pleading guilty to more than 300 child sex offences in Queensland. A man who knew a 21-year-old woman found dead inside a Melbourne apartment has been arrested as Victorian police investigate her suspected murder. The 31-year-old handed himself in this morning, 3 days after Jada Allen Bonner's body was discovered. And Queensland detectives have charged two men after seizing $12 million worth of drugs. Police uncovered more than 18 kilograms of illicit drugs and 600 kilos of precursor chemicals while executing a search warrant on the Gold Coast. Checking sport, Roosters grand final hero Mark Nwanganeta-Wassey may turn his back on the Wallabies at next year's Rugby World Cup. His manager stating the cross-code star is weighing up whether to play for Australia, Fiji or Italy. And in cricket, Steve Smith is likely to miss the final day of the first test against South Africa in Durban due to concussion protocols. Smith was hit on the helmet during his second innings before being dismissed for 27, as Australia set the Proteas a massive target of 421 to win. That's the latest. I'm Lachlan Gray.
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4: And currently 26 degrees at Pelican Waters. There's a strong wind warning for Sunshine Coast Waters. Our expected top temperature this afternoon, 30 for Maroochydore, Caloundra and Noosa Heads, 32 at Nambour, 29 for Mullaney and Montville. A partly cloudy afternoon, about an 80% chance of showers and thunderstorms this afternoon and tonight, and a moderate fire danger. 19 overnight, 25 for Wednesday, up to 15 millimetres of rain. There's a very high chance of showers, most likely tomorrow morning and through the afternoon. Could be thunderstorms about during the morning and afternoon as well. Thursday, looking at 17 to 23, a couple of millimetres of rain. Chance of storms near the coast in the afternoon and evening, and the rain easing on Friday with a top of around 22.
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Susan Ray on Sunshine FM from 1971. Speaking of airports, Sunshine Coast Airport has advised that Qantas flight QF1580 from Sydney has been delayed around about 50 minutes. It was due to land at 3:30, now arriving at around 20 past 4. We continue the music with Phil Collins on Sunshine FM.

0: In Sync on Sunshine FM at 18 past three. Coming up a bit later on this afternoon, I'll catch up with John Lyon and we'll find out the latest on the Budrum Garden Festival, which is happening this coming weekend. But before that, Dragon coming up soon on Sunshine FM.
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No, I didn't mean to turn you on. Robert Palmer on Sunshine FM. And Dragons get that jive at 27 past three. A lot of smoke around this afternoon. There's, in fact, a vegetation fire at Katharaba to the northwest of Tewantin. And there's also vegetation fire which is at Bella Creek. And that's out to the northwest of Kenilworth. So that's where the smoke's coming from this afternoon. As we continue the music, Billy Joe Spears. Come

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That's Don't Stop Moving and Chain to the Wheel from the Black Sorrows. Before that, one for our truckies this afternoon. It's 16 to 4. The 2027 Sunshine Coast Australia Day Community Awards have been launched, with the nominations now open, and we'll find out more about that soon. In the meantime, Missy Higgins, going back to 2005. 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

0: On Sunshine FM, Neil Sedaka with Elton John. Bad Blood at 10 to 4. News is coming up soon. Nominations are now open for the 2027 Sunshine Coast Australia Day Community Awards. And the nominations closing November the 30th, with award recipients to be announced at the Sunshine Coast Australia Day Community Awards ceremony. That's coming up on January 22nd. The categories for 2027 are Citizen of the Year, Young Citizen of the Year, the Senior Citizen of the Year, Community, Group or Organisation, as well as Arts and Culture, Health and Active, as well as Environment. And you can nominate for November 30, 2026. Visit the Sunshine Coast Council website and search for Australia Day Community Awards, and you can file your nominations there by heading to the Sunshine Coast Council website. 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

There's a 1962 hit for Cliff Richard and the Shadows, and it's a song called It'll Be Me, written by a fellow named Jack Clement, who had his own hit single in Australia in the late 70s with a song called When I Dream. Tammy Wynette now. One of the big country classics out of 1968. This is Stand By Your Man on 104.9 Sunshine FM.

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1: Hello, I'm Lachlan Gray. A prominent independent is accusing the Prime Minister's office of altering expert advice on artificial intelligence. A bipartisan parliamentary inquiry sent a letter to Anthony Albanese with recommendations on AI safety. But David Pocock claims an earlier draft calling for a review of copyright laws was edited after input from the Albanese office. Senator Pocock has accused the two major parties of political interference to further their own interests. The Albanese government claims it's listening to small business and the opposition is just pretending. Labor is under pressure as business owners face new costs and increased taxes. The opposition says the push to place a 30% impost on discretionary trusts will hurt many operators. But Small Business Minister Ann Ali has told Parliament she's working with the sector on the proposed changes.
2: We on this side of the House can and do and will continue to consult with small businesses, to listen to small businesses. Those on the other side can talk as much as they like, but they're not out there visiting small businesses, Mr. Speaker.
1: The opposition is urging the federal government to use every tool at its disposal to stop a US execution from being live-streamed in Australia. The Trump administration has floated plans to broadcast the firing squad execution of mass shooter Nidal Hassan. Labor has condemned the proposal, but has stopped short of committing to blocking the stream. Shadow Foreign Minister Ted O'Brien says children must be protected from accessing the footage.
3: We cannot have young Australians watching an execution. That would be appalling, repugnant, and that is why we need to be looking at every possible lever to ensure that is not live streamed, if indeed it goes ahead.
1: Some of Australia's biggest egg producers are accused of conspiring to restrict supply in a bid to push up prices at the checkout. The Consumer Watchdog has launched federal court action, alleging the companies work together to manipulate the market rather than compete against each other. A drug haul with an estimated street value of $12 million has been uncovered as part of a major drug trafficking operation in Queensland. Almost 24 kilograms of dangerous drugs and 600 kilograms of precursor chemicals were allegedly seized. Also making news, Qantas has been forced to take a plane out of service after passengers reported being bitten by bedbugs on a flight from Perth to Rome. And an urgent call-out is being issued for Australians to donate blood this week as reserves plunge to their lowest levels in a decade. Checking sport, Reece Walsh has beaten James Tedesco for the Kangaroos' fullback spot for Thursday night's Rugby League World Cup opener against New Zealand. Jack Bostock, Jacob Preston and David Fifita have all been named to make their Australian test debuts. Kalyn Ponga and Dane Gagai will debut for the Kiwis at fullback and centre respectively. And Australia Rugby Sevens captains Henry Hutchison and Isabella Nasser have signed new two-year contract extensions through to the Los Angeles Olympics in 2028. That's the very latest. I'm Lachlan Gray.
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4: There's a strong wind warning in place for Sunshine Coast waters. And we have a current temperature at the moment of around 23 degrees in Caloundra. Looking at the possibility of storms, in fact, there's an 80% chance of storms and showers throughout this afternoon and this evening. Overnight 19, 25 coming up for Wednesday, up to 15 millimetres of rain. Could be some storms about tomorrow morning as well. And on Thursday, looking at 17 to a top of 23, couple of millimetres of rain, could be thunderstorms in the north in the late afternoon and evening. And on Friday, 16 to 22, maybe 5 or 10 millimetres of rain, and easterly winds up to 25 kilometres an hour.

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And hey, little girl, it's Ice House. Before that one, Eddie Rabbit, Driving My Life Away. Trevor Young with you until 7. ELO now on Sunshine FM.

0: 104.9 Sunshine FM, Linda Ronstadt, Just One Look, going back to 1978, and we also heard Electric Light Orchestra and the song called Tightrope. It's 19 past four. A bit later on this hour, we'll catch up with John Lyon from the Budrum Garden Club about the Budrum Garden Spectacular. It's the Garden Festival coming up this weekend. More on that soon here on Sunshine FM.
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0: 104.9 Sunshine FM, some dusty Springfield, you don't have to say you love me. It's 27 past four, some breaking news, and American actor R.J. Meade, who was one of the stars of the TV series Breaking Bad, has died at the age of 34. More on that coming up throughout the afternoon here on Sunshine FM. As we've been telling you on Sunshine FM, the Budrum Garden Festival's on the way. It's the 80th anniversary, and it's happening this weekend. John Lyons on the phone once again to tell us all about it. G'day, John.
1: G'day, Trevor. How are you?
0: Well, thanks. And how's it all looking for the weekend?
1: Yeah, everything's looking good. I'm just hoping the weather's not going to be too bad, but our gardeners don't care about wet weather.
0: So what can people see on the weekend at the festival?
1: At the hall, we've got a photography, floral art and flower table display. Outside the hall is several plant markets selling all different garden products. And then there's five open gardens that they can go around and look at.
0: A lot of people putting in some hard work for the festival as well.
1: Yeah, they are, especially the garden owners. They want to make sure their garden is 100%, which they all are. There's some very good gardens this year, two large gardens and three average size.
0: What would be your pick of the gardens to go and look at?
1: I like them all, but the one at North Budrum is the best tropical garden in Budrum, I feel. We've got two large gardens. One is in the Tunga Crescent and the other one is in Greenwood Close.
0: And what about ticketing for the event? How can people get tickets for it?
1: They can go online and buy tickets online at budrumgardenclub.com/festival, or they can come to the hall and buy tickets on the day. Or if they go to a garden and they haven't got a ticket, there'll be tickets on sale at the gardens.
0: And what are we looking at as far as the cost is concerned?
1: To see that all 20 gardens plus hall entry is $20. A single garden is $5 entry. And if they just want to come to the hall, it's $3 or $5 for a family.
0: So once again, it's the 80th anniversary garden festival.
1: That's correct. It's our 80th year.
0: And as mentioned, with the 80th anniversary, quite a lot going on behind the scenes too.
1: Yeah, there has been. And over the years, we've been supporting the beautification of Budrum, and we've helped out this year with the landscaping of the tram that's just moved to Budrum.
0: People want to find out some more information ahead of going out to have a look at the gardens on the

0: weekend. Where can they get the information?
1: They can email me at president@budgerigardenclub.com, or they can call me on 0477 611 819.
0: Good on you, John. Thanks very much for your time this afternoon. Good luck with the Budgerigarden Garden Festival, the 80th, and it's coming up this weekend.
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0: On the Sunshine Coast radio station, Sunshine FM, Love's Theme. It's the Love Unlimited Orchestra, which featured, of course, Barry White, who actually wrote that track in 1965, but he did nothing about getting it recorded until the early 70s when he formed the Love Unlimited Orchestra. And some famous names in that as well, not only Barry White, but there was Ray Parker Jr. on the lead guitar there, and Kenny G playing the flute on that track as well. 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

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A fun song from Metal is Anything, If You Leave Me, Can I Come Too? They don't write fun songs like that anymore, do they? If you have a look on YouTube for the film clip, you'll get a laugh out of it. Share before that in Dark Lady, we have some Ben Lee coming up, and we'll have some Kim Wilde coming up soon too. But now it's the Animals, and this is Memphis on 104.9 Sunshine FM.

Kids in America, Kim Wilde on Sunshine FM at 3 to 5. If you want to catch Kim Wilde in concert, you can do that. Friday, November 20 at the Tivoli in Brisbane. She starts her national tour on November 18. Ahead of the news, some Ben Lee. 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
1: Hello, I'm Lachlan Gray. The Prime Minister claims he's not facing a midterm slump as some Labor backbenchers become increasingly nervous. Polls show core support for the party is weak and dissatisfaction with Anthony Albanese is on the rise. Voters are worried the government is failing to deal with the economic crunch. But Mr. Albanese has told the ABC he's confident Labor will be successful at the next federal election.
2: So we need to make sure that we address immediate issues, such as cost of living pressures which are out there, such as the need to get inflation down, but do so in a way that builds strength in our economy.
1: A prominent independent is accusing the Prime Minister's office of altering expert advice on artificial intelligence. A bipartisan parliamentary inquiry sent a letter to Anthony Albanese with recommendations on AI safety. But David Pocock claims an earlier draft calling for a review of copyright laws was edited after input from Mr. Albanese's office. Senator Pocock has accused the two major parties of political interference to further their own interests. Labor's proposed tax on trusts has hit a new roadblock, with the Greens calling for a Senate inquiry. The federal government is pushing for a 30% tax rate on discretionary trusts. The Greens argue it's still unclear if the bill will close loopholes used by wealthy Australians. Without the minor party's support, the legislation currently has no path through Parliament. Qantas has been forced to take a plane out of service after passengers reported being bitten by bedbugs on a flight from Perth to Rome. The aircraft was treated for the pests, with a return flight cancelled, leaving travellers stranded in Italy for up to 2 days. Parasitologist Michelle Power says there's one way bedbugs could have made it onto the flight.
3: If you have infestations in hotels, they love humans, they're attracted to human scent, so they'll make their way towards suitcases and dark areas, and then those suitcases and clothes are taken on planes, and so then they move around and start laying eggs and start reproducing.
1: Australia's biggest egg supplier, Sunny Queen, and 11 other producers are being taken to court over allegations they operated an illegal cartel. The consumer watchdog claims the company's coordinated egg production and supply for 6 years, potentially driving up prices and limiting competition. And a Queensland plumber has been awarded Australia's largest ever compensation payout for asbestosis. Robin Smith, now in his late 70s, received approximately $1.9 million after a court heard his chronic lung condition is progressive and irreversible. Checking sport, Jordan Samrani is defending Mitchell Moses after his decision to defect from the Cedars to the Kangaroos. Moses has played 8 tests for Lebanon but will play halfback for Australia against New Zealand in Thursday night's Rugby League World Cup opener. Wallaby star Joseph Suaalii has vowed his team will respond in front of home fans for Saturday's Bledisloe Cup clash with the All Blacks in Sydney. And Steve Smith is a watch for day 5 of the opening test against South Africa as he weighs up a concussion assessment. That's the latest. I'm Lachlan Gray.
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4: There's a fairly big chance of showers and thunderstorms tonight. In fact, around about an 80% chance of those showers and storms. Northeasterly winds up to 20 kilometres an hour. There's a strong wind warning in place for Sunshine Coast waters. Currently 22 degrees in Maroochydore and Mooloolaba. 19 overnight, 25 for Wednesday. There could be some morning storms and some rain about, up to 15 millimetres possible. And the rain most likely during the morning and afternoon. Chance of storms in the morning and afternoon as well, with a moderate fire danger. Thursday, 17 to 23, 2 or 3 mils of rain, likely in the afternoon and evening. Chance of storms in the north in the late afternoon and evening. And on Friday, 16 to 22, about 10 millimetres of rain. And that's most likely during the morning and afternoon.

The Fire Inside is the title track from Bob Seger's 14th album. And Australia got that a bit early, and the single as well, which was released in 1988 here, not until 1991 in the US. Crosby, Stills, Nash before that, and Teach Your Children. As we continue the music,

0: Good Aussie talent on Sunshine FM, and that's Human Nature's Whisper. Your name before that, Barry Crocker, with a bit of help from Pat Carroll and Olivia Newton-John, with a hit that was a song that was a hit for Robin Luke back in 1958, and that's Susie Darling. Coming up soon, LaBelle on Sunshine FM.
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That's a good question. Who will save your soul? Jewel on Sunshine FM, and we heard LaBelle as well. Lady Marmalade from 1975. 5:30 is the time, and around 200 original sculptures and pottery items are on display at the moment at the Sculpture Garden Exhibition that's being presented by the Budrum Craft Cottage. And the handcrafted works blend beautifully, whimsy and craftsmanship as well. And you can find unique bird baths, serene lanterns, as well as captivating creatures, along with colourful patterns and vases as well. And all the items are on sale. The exhibition's open from 9 o'clock until 4, once again tomorrow. That's at Budrum Craft Cottage, so why not check that out? So we continue the music. We go back to 1995 with Take That. Of course, a band that featured Robbie Williams. This is Back for Good on the Sunshine Coast radio station, Sunshine FM.

0: More music, more memories, more often, 104.9 Sunshine FM. That's the 1990 version of I Can See Clearly Now from Hothouse Flowers. The original was Johnny Nash's 1972 version. And before that, Take That and Back for Good. It's 21 to 6. We have coming up shortly the Eagles on Sunshine FM.
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0: They're the Eagles on Sunshine FM telling us all about life in the fast lane. It's 11 to 6. Coming up soon, we'll play a song from Elvis Presley that features the lowest note ever recorded from a human voice at the very end of the song. That's coming up soon on Sunshine FM.
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5: The Coolum Rolls-Royce Museum hosts Sunshine Coast Cars and Coffee on the first Saturday of each month from 7 till 10 a.m. at 52 Lysart Street in Coolum. 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
1: Hello, I'm Sasha Foote. A prominent independent has accused the major parties of interfering with the findings of a parliamentary committee into artificial intelligence. Federal politics reporter Nelson Scott.
2: A bipartisan inquiry into AI has written to the Prime Minister recommending ways the government can mitigate the risks of the emerging technology. But Independent Senator David Pocock claims Anthony Albanese's office edited parts of the findings before they were made public.
3: I just don't think that's how things should be done. I think there should be some independence with committees.
2: Committee Chair Joe Briskie claims consulting on the final wording is standard practice.
4: It's been a process by which we're taking advice and making sure that this is working.
2: The Greens claim Labor and the Coalition have been captured by the interests of big tech. Nelson Scott, Canberra.
1: The Australian War Memorial has been asked to conduct an audit of all veterans and their families to make sure it has an up-to-date contact list. On Sunday, some families missed out on invitations to attend the 25th anniversary of the Afghanistan conflict. In one case, an invitation was sent to a soldier who died in the war rather than his parents. Veterans Affairs Minister Matt Keogh has told Parliament he's apologised to the family when he found out what happened.
5: I've made sure we now have their contact details. I've also asked that an audit be performed by the War Memorial to make sure that it has up-to-date next of kin details where it can acquire those, and to make sure we do that so that we don't have anything like this happen again with future commemorative services, because it's not acceptable.
1: The federal government is unlikely to pass a key element of its budget before the end of the year. Labor is pushing for a 30% tax rate on discretionary trusts. The Greens are calling for an inquiry into the reform, leaving the bill with no clear path through the Senate. The opposition is also opposed to the legislation, arguing it would hurt small businesses. It's hoped the Australian Tax Office and credit card companies can reach a compromise on the surcharge ban within a matter of weeks. The federal government is providing temporary funding so the ATO can offset the cost of processing credit card payments. Labor says the tax office and credit providers are in talks to find a permanent solution to the issue. Also making news, convicted paedophile Ashley Paul Griffith will be extradited to New South Wales to face an additional 180 charges south of the border following an order by a Brisbane magistrate. Checking sport, Roosters grand final hero Mark Nawakanitawase may turn his back on the Wallabies and play for Fiji at next year's Rugby World Cup. Nick Blakey has apologised for his role in the Pullman Hotel scandal, which rocked the Swans' AFL finals campaign after securing a trade to North Melbourne. In cricket, South Africa will resume at 4 for 102, needing 319 runs to beat Australia on the final day of the first test. That is the very latest. I'm Sasha Foote.
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6: Keep an eye out for thunderstorms tonight. There's a big chance of that happening. And some showers as well. Northeasterly winds, 15 to 20 kilometres an hour. There's a strong wind warning in place for Sunshine Coast waters as well. 19 overnight, 25 for Wednesday. There could be some morning storms and some rain about tomorrow, maybe up to 15 millimetres. And there's a very high chance of showers likely through the morning and afternoon. Could be thunderstorms during the morning and afternoon as well with a moderate fire danger. Thursday, 17 to 23. A couple of millimetres of rain. Could be thunderstorms in the northern parts in the late afternoon and evening. And for Friday, 16 to 22. Maybe up to 10 millimetres of rain coming up.

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Gary and Dave before that, and Could You Ever Love Me Again? As we continue on with the music, this one goes back to 1985 for Kool and the Gang. 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

0: There's Asta Pli, who recently received a star on the Hollywood Walk of Fame, and they're touring Australia once again in December. Every Woman in the World, the song there, and Cherish from Kool and the Gang on Sunshine FM.
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Noddy has the 70s at 7, coming up at 7 o'clock, and then Bob Mason between 8 and 10 with Bob and the Baby Boomers on Sunshine FM.

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0: A 1989 hit for Belinda Carlisle, It's La Luna. That's about it for me tonight. 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

On your Tuesday evening and the 70s at 7 with Noddy. How are you? How good was that song there from Carly Simon from the James Bond movie? Nobody Does It Better. And kicking off the hour, or the show, I should say, Ricky Nelson Went to a Garden Party. Here's a great song, and I always love this when it's played at the AFL Grand Final.

0: Lead singer from Wizard, Roy Wood, See My Baby Jive. He used to be a member of the Electric Light Orchestra. And before that, what a great song, the two-man band, Up There Gazelle. Coming up for you very shortly, we've got the disco sound of Tina Charles. This is Noddy, Sunshine FM.
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From 1975, David Bowie with Young Americans. Before that, Candace kicking dust in the wind, and kick off the triple play, the disco sound of Tina Charles.

0: On the 70s at 7 with Noddy, the beautiful voice of Barbara Streisand, My Heart Belongs to You. Before that, we had the Bee Gees, Nights on Broadway. How about the Doobie Brothers, Little Darlin', and we kicked it all off in that four in a row with Fleetwood Mac and Rihanna. Coming up very shortly, we got ABBA, Sunshine FM.
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That was M with Pop Music. Now, with it being Tuesday evening, coming up at 8 o'clock, it's Bob and the Baby Boomers. 2 hours of great music from the 50s and the 60s. I'm going to leave you with a couple of great songs to finish off the 70s and 7 tonight. It's one from Hot Chocolate and the other one from Queen. Till tomorrow night, this is Noddy. Thanks for listening to the Sunshine Coast radio station, 104.9 Sunshine FM.

104.9 Sunshine FM, and welcome to Bob and the Baby Boomers. My name's Bob Mason. Well, you've heard an hour of the 70s with Noddy, who'll be back tomorrow night from 7. Let's wind the clock back now to the 50s and the 60s. Get us underway with Lulu to Sue with Love, a number two hit for 1967. That song's been used in two movies. One of them is To Sir with Love, and also 45 Years. Remember that movie starring Charlotte Rampling and Tom Courtney? And Bert Camford in there as well, Wonderland by Night. That was his first hit, a number two hit in 1960. Music on the way this hour from Aussie singer Jeff St. John. I've got The Four Seasons, Roy Head and the Traits, and Marty Robbins with a number one hit for 1957. But in the meantime, let's return you to the music now with Cliff Richard with The Shadows. He recorded this song on this very day back in 1963. It was his seventh hit to peak at number two in the UK. And prior to that, he'd scored seven number one hits. And here it is. It's called Don't Talk to Him on Sunshine FM.

0: That was a song by Herman Turman, Listen People, a number two hit for 1966. And before that, for 1963, The Chiffons and He's So Fine, Jeff St. John, Big Time Operator, a number seven hit for 1967. He played with a couple of different bands, The Id and also Copper Wine. They were some of the big ones, and also War. His real name is Geoffrey Leo Newton. He adopted the name Jeff from Geoffrey Leo Newton because it was a stage name he used since he was a teenager, and the name St. John, it was chosen for its association with a Christian name, meaning follower of John, which was a common name in early years. The name change was part of his professional identity as a musician, reflecting his stage persona and the stage name he used during his career. And before that, Cliff Richard and the Shadows, Don't Talk to Him, a number seven hit for 1963, recorded on this very day. He was born Harry Roger Webb, moved from Lucknow in British India with his parents to the UK at just 8 years of age. He has total sales of over 21.5 million singles in the United Kingdom, and as of the end of 2026, is the third top-selling artist in the UK singles chart history behind the Beatles and Elvis Presley. Cliff is now 85 years of age. Music coming up shortly from the Four Seasons. Got Roy Head and the Traits in there, Marty Robbins and Billy Thorpe and the Aztecs. All on the way, I'm Bob and the Baby Boomers. My name's Bob Mason. 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

0: More music, more memories, more often on 104.9 Sunshine FM. That was Billy Thorpe and the Aztecs, a number two hit for 1964. It was called Sick and Tired. We never get sick and tired of hearing this music from the 50s and the 60s. We do this every Tuesday and Thursday night between 8 and 10. We'll always love your company as well. In before that, Marty Robbins, a white sport coat and a pink carnation, a number one hit for 1957. Roy Head and the Traits, Treater Wright from 1965. Roy Kent Head, his real name, born back in 1941. Passed away back in 2020, an American singer, best known for the song that we just played, Treater Wright. Roy Head and fellow high school student Tommy Bolton, they founded the musical group The Traits in 1957 with the band builders Roy Head and The Traits, scoring the international hit Treater Wright in 1965. Roy Head later enjoyed a successful solo career with several hits on the country and western charts between 1975 and 1985. He passed away, as I said, back in 2020. He was aged 79. Got The Temptations coming up shortly on Sunshine FM.
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0: We are the Sunshine Coast Radio Station, 104.9 Sunshine FM. That was Martha Reeves and the Vandellas with Jimmy Mack for 1967. Johnny Horton with his number one hit for 1959, The Battle of New Orleans. Jackie Wilson, Your Love Keeps Lifting Me Higher and Higher, a number five hit for 1967. The American singer was a prominent figure in the transition of rhythm and blues into soul. He was nicknamed Mr. Excitement. He was considered a master showman and one of the most dynamic singers and performers in the 20th century. In before that, we heard from the Temptations, Away You Do, The Things You Do for 1964. Now, you remember back in the 60s and even the early 70s, I believe, we used to watch worldwide wrestling on Channel 9. Well, Killer Kowalski was one of those stars. He was born Edward Kowalski, born in Ontario, Canada, on this very day back in 1926. Passed away back in 2008. He was 81. He was a Polish-Canadian wrestler and very popular during the 60s and was often seen on the Channel 9 program World Championship Wrestling. He did retire in 1977 and established a wrestling school, and in his days as a professional wrestler, he weighed 28 stone and was 200.6 centimetres tall. There he was, Killer Kowalski. You wouldn't want to come up against him in the wrestling ring. Take a short break, come back with some more music from Gary Puckett and the Union Gap on Sunshine FM.
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midnight. She make me feel so good, love. I wanna say she make me feel alright. Cops walking down my street. Watch you come to my house. You knock upon my door.

The Zombies with their 1969 hit Time of the Season. And before that, we heard from them singing about Gloria for 1964. Also for 1964, Bobby Fuller 4, I Fought the Law, written by Sonny Curtis from the Crickets. And Gary Puckett and the Union Gap, Over You, that was their fourth hit song in 1968. It was on this day back in 1963, Beatlemania term was coined after the Beatles played at the London Palladium in 1963. So let's wrap up the first hour of Bob and the Baby Boomers now with a song by the Beatles for 1963. Got to number two on the charts, written by Chuck Berry. It's called Roll Over, Beethoven, on 104.9 Sunshine FM.

104.9 Sunshine FM, and welcome to the second hour of Bob and the Baby Boomers. My name's Bob Mason. That was Brian Hyland. The Joker Went Wild, written by Bobby Russell and recorded by Brian Hyland back in 1966. Paul Jones getting us underway for this hour. Sons and Lovers, a number 7 hit for 1968. His other big hits were High Time in 1966 and I've Been a Bad, Bad Boy in 1967. Music on the way this hour from a band, or a duo at least, that was called Tom and Jerry, and recorded this song back in 1957, but are much better known for their name change in the 60s and recorded a lot of stuff into the 70s and also wrote a lot of great music as well. I'll tell you more about this duo called Tom and Jerry when I play the song. Sergio Mendes and Brazil 66 coming up as well. June Valley singing about the lunch hour for 1958. But let's return you to the music now with The Who and My Generation, a number 7 hit for 1965.

0: We are the Sunshine Coast radio station, 104.9 Sunshine FM, and that was a Box Tops, The Letter, a number three hit for 1967. The Shantays with their number one hit for 1963, and before that, Pipeline. Marcy Blaine, Bobby's Girl, a number three hit for 1962. Her real name is Marcia Blank. And The Who with a song that they recorded on this very day at IBC London in 1965. It was called My Generation, got to number seven on the charts in 1965. Now, coming up shortly, we're going to play the song by Tom and Jerry. It's called Hey Schoolgirl. They recorded it back in 1957. I'll tell you better names they're known under after we play the song on Sunshine FM.
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0: Lou Christie, Lightning Strikes, a number four hit for 1966. Backing vocals, there was the girl trio, The Angels. Remember them? They had a song called My Boyfriend's Back. Nothing to do with The Angels here in Australia. The Ivy League, Tossing and Turning for 1965, and A Turtle, She'd Rather Be With Me, a number five hit for 1967. And Tom and Jerry with Hey Schoolgirl for 1957. They recorded that song in 1957 under the names of Tom and Jerry and became a hit for them, reaching number 49 on the Billboard Singles Chart. But then in the 60s, they changed their name. They were still a duo, but they went under their correct names of Simon and Garfunkel. And we played that because Paul Simon, he was born in Newark, New Jersey, on this very day back in 1941. He turns 85 years of age today, the American singer-songwriter. In 2023, he released seven psalms and his first of new material since 2016, Stranger to Stranger. And according to Paul Simon, the project came to him in a dream and was inspired by the Book of Psalms. He wrote all the Simon and Garfunkel hits, which began in 1966 with The Sound of Silence. Their biggest selling album was Bridge Over Troubled Waters. Playing the music of a generation here on Bob and the Baby Boomers. My name's Bob Mason. We do this every Tuesday and Thursday night between 8 and 10, playing the best songs from the 50s and the 60s on 104.9 Sunshine FM.
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0: A great Australian singer, Normie Rowe, Ooh La La, a number two hit for 1966. June Valley in before that with Lunch Hour, recorded back in 1958. She was born June Foglia in the Bronx and born to an Italian father and an Austrian mother. Valley was one of the stars of the 1950s television show Stop the Music and also Your Hit Parade. She sang on the latter show during its 1952-1953 season. She passed away of cancer in 1993. She was 64. Shirley Bassey's Goldfinger, a number two hit for 1965, and Sergio Mendes and Brazil 66, A Fool on the Hill, for 1968. That song written by John Lennon and Paul McCartney. Music coming up shortly from Billy Joe Royal. He'll be singing about the Boondocks. I've got Jane at Techniques coming up, Herb Albert and a Tijuana Brass and Al Martino, all on the way on Sunshine FM.
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On Sunshine FM, that was Al Martino with that beautiful song, Spanish Eyes, a number 8 hit from 1966. Herb Albert and Tijuana Brass with a little instrumental in there called Work Song from 1966 as well. Apple, Peaches, Pumpkin Pie from Jay and the Techniques, a number 14 hit for 1967. Jay Traynor was the lead singer there. His real name was actually John Traynor. Billy Joe Royal, Down in the Boondocks, a number 12 hit for 1965. It was on this day in 1953 that burglar alarm detecting ultrasonic or radio waves that was patented by Samuel Bagno in the US. And it was on this day in 1958 that Paddington Bear made his debut in English author Michael Bond's illustrated book, A Bear Called Paddington. All happened on this day. In the meantime, let's return you to the music now with this great song by Bob Dylan. It's called Positively 4th Street. It was a hit for him back in 1965.

Bob Dylan, Positively 4th Street, a number 26 hit for 1965. This was a follow-up to his first hit, Like a Rolling Stone, which reached number 5 on the Australian charts. It was also on this day back in 2016 that Bob Dylan was awarded the Nobel Prize for Literature. As we wrap it up for another night of Bob and the Baby Boomers, coming up after 10 o'clock is Graham Schultz on the radio. He'll keep you company right through until midnight. He'll be kicking his show off with a song by Diana Ross and the Supremes, the last song that she played with the Supremes before going solo, and then he'll play a song by a group that featured Brian Cadd as their lead singer. Hope you can join me again Thursday night from 8 o'clock, where I'm going to make you glad all over again with some of these hits from the 50s and the 60s on 104.9 Sunshine FM.

More music, more memories, more often. We started this hour of Tuesday night, late October 13, with Brian Cadd out front of the Bootleg Family Band in 1973 and their cover of that Loggins and Messina hit, Your Mama Don't Dance. And what Bob Mason tells me was the last song on the Motown label for Diana Ross and the Supremes in 1969, before Diana embarked on a solo career. Someday we'll be together. It's 10:06. I'm Graham Shulston. Thanks, Bob and the Boomers, for the tonight's two-hour road trip down the 50s and 60s rock and roll highway on 104.9 Sunshine FM.

0: 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Brian Ferry and Roxy Music there with Jealous Guy from 1981. Helen Reddy at her 1975 best, No Way to Treat a Lady. Joan Baez in there too from 71, The Night They Drove Old Dixie Down. And Aussie Outfit, Taxi Ride from 1999, a big song for them, got us started. Everywhere You Go. It's 22 past 10.
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0: 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That's John English, Handbags and Glad Rags, and the Little River Band, So Many Paths, bookending Mariah's love song from the album Daydream, Always Be My Baby. It's 23 to 11.
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0: And that's The Seekers on Sunshine FM from their three-disc boxed set Treasure Chest, released in 1997 with all their hits and that new one, Far Shore. Bette Midler and her signature song from the movie soundtrack of The Rose in 1979, and Michael Jackson from the biggest selling album of all time, Billie Jean. It was the second single from Thriller at 11 to 11.
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It's 3 to 11.

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Getting into this hour of Tuesday night late, I'm Graham Schultz with two big Aussie hits, The Easy Beats with another Harry Vander and George Young 1969 composition, Show Me the Way to St. Louis, and Jojo Zepp and the Falcons, Shape I'm In from 79, getting the hour underway at 7 minutes past 11, 104.9 Sunshine FM.

0: More music, more memories, more often. R&J, or Russell and Joanne Stone, their one-hit wonder, We Do It, from 1976. How good were the 70s? Richard Clapton was also there with Deep Water from 1977, and Carole King, Where You Lead, from 71. And at the top of that big set of four from 66, Cliff Richard, In the Country at 19 past 11 on 104.9 Sunshine FM.
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2: The Beerburrum Country Market and Boot Sale will be on Saturday the 17th of October from 8 a.m. to 12 p.m. in the School of Arts Hall, Anzac Avenue. 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

This is the Sunshine Coast radio station where we play all the big ballads. Rick Price there, who's playing Norton's at Caloundra on November 6th. That's Not a Day Goes By. His 1992 hit will be on the set list, no doubt. Enya, Sailing Away on the Orinoco Flow in 1988. And 1970 for Tin Tin, Toast and Marmalade for Tea. It's 29 to 12.

0: 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Celine Dion, Because You Loved Me, out of 1996. And 1982, Daryl Hall and John Oates, The Man Eater on 104.9 Sunshine FM. 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

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The Other Man's Grass is Always Greener from 1968 and Rod Stewart with his 1993 version of Have I Told You Lately. And that brings us along to 10 minutes to midnight. I'm Graham Schultz and I'm going to steal away now. I'll be back next Monday night from 10 p.m. Have a great week. 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
1: The Beerburrum Country Market and Boot Sale will be on Saturday the 17th of October from 8am to 12pm in the School of Arts Hall, Anzac Avenue. 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
1: Take a deep dive into the history of Nambour with Genealogy Sunshine Coast. 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The walk starts at 9 a.m. from the library and will highlight changes to the town's original buildings. 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
1: Arts National Sunshine Coast presents The Japanese Garden, 100 Years of Eastern Influence, on the 25th of October from 3 to 4 p.m. at the University of Sunshine Coast Lecture Theatre K1. 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
1: Join the Coolum Men's Shed for a superb dance party. 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
1: The Budrum Uniting Church is holding a trivia night at Connections on King, corner of King and Gloucester Road, on Friday the 23rd of October from 6 till 8:30pm. 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

Like a panniel with a long march from cadets. The 6th Battalion was the next to tour, and it was me who drew the card. We did Canungra, Shoalwater, before we

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1: The Sunshine Valley Men's Shed garage sale will be held at 279 Blackall Range Road, West Woombye, on Saturday the 17th of October from 7am to 2pm. 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
1: Well, as daybreak pretty much comes upon us, a very good morning to you. And for today, generally fine, partly cloudy, but a few showers a little bit later on. Possible storm this afternoon, although they've said that for the past few days, haven't they? And I'm yet to really see one. But hey, the possibility is always there. Shower or two for tomorrow, just very light though, very minor in fact. Shower or two for Friday, Saturday and Sunday, up to around about 8 to 10 mils of rain. More or less late in the day though. Our top today, 25 degrees right now, right on 5 o'clock. We're sitting on 21.

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Mental is anything there. Let's go to paradise. Sounds good. Although we are in paradise, Sunshine Coast. And before that, Peter Blakely, Crying in the Chapel. Interesting story about him. He was a wharfie in Sydney, and he used to go to this Harry's Cafe de Wills as a pie cart, right, and get pies there. And when he became famous, he named his album Harry's Cafe de Wills. What a way. It's 7 past 5. Good morning. It's Jason McLean here for your Wednesday morning. Cash Backman on the way. Wonder what that song's going to be. Play some Yazoo as well. Bit of John Farnham, Ice House, Savage Garden, KC and the Sunshine Man. Right now, this Denny Hines of the Rockmelons. That word, L-O-V-E, love. Sunshine FM.

0: It's Boone Crash Opera at 104.9 Sunshine FM. Probably their biggest ever hit, I'd say, Dancing in the Storm. At 15 after 5, apparently a storm later on this afternoon. A few showers in the meantime. If you're looking out about on the roads at the moment, no accidents or breakdowns for the Sunshine Coast. Calandra Road flowing quite nicely. No delays for Nicklin Way, Sunshine Motorway. All of the other major roads on the Sunny Coast looking pretty good at the moment. So to the Bruce Hoa, if you're heading up towards Gympie, you run down to Brisbane's pretty good at this stage. Just starting to build up slightly as per usual through North Lakes and Mango Hill. Just minor at this stage. That should change in the next 20 minutes though.
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3: Bill walked me to my door last night, and he said, "Before I go, there's something about our love affair that I have a right to know." 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

0: More music, more memories, more often. 104.9 Sunshine FM. Alison Moyo's group there, Yazoo, Only You. James Taylor before that. And also a bit of Cash Backman, My Girl Bill, at 26 after 5. Hits on the way very shortly from John Farnham. Also throwing some Hunters and Collectors, Ice House, Savage Garden. Nice little quartet there of Aussie artists. Weather-wise for the Sunshine Coast today, it's going to be fine, partly cloudy, some showers a little bit later on, and a possible storm as well, even though I did mention that they've said that for the last 3 days. I'm yet to see one. Shower on two for tomorrow, very light though, and some more showers for Friday and right across the weekend, up to around about 7-8 mils. I think it's going to be late in the day, generally there. Top today of 25 degrees. Right now we're sitting on 20.
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0: It's a great quartet of Aussie artists there on the Sunshine Coast radio station, 104.9 Sunshine FM, Savage Gardens, Crash and Burn, at Ice House before that, Hunters and Collectors, Throw Your Arms Around Me, and John Farnham's Two Strong Hearts. At 17 to 6, Jason McLean here this morning, got another Aussie on the way very shortly, Shannon Knoll, play some Casey and the Sunshine Band as well. For the roads on the sunny coast at the moment, looking pretty good, no accidents or breakdowns reported so far. Calanta Road, Nicklin Way, Sunshine Motorway starting to build, but all flowing quite nicely without delay at this stage. Not too bad at this stage either at the Donella Bridge, sure to build up later on with those ongoing roadworks there. The Bruce Highway to Gympie, nice clear. The only congestion you're getting is if you're heading on down to Brisbane as per usual. Through North Lakes, Mango Hill, Bruce Highway, it's about a 5-minute delay right now.
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John Butler Trio there, Better Than. Had Casey and the Sunshine Band before that, and Shannon Noel, What About Me. That was his debut hit after he ran second on Australian Idol way back in 2003 now. So what's that, 23 years ago? He was runner-up to Guy Sebastian, and he released that Moving Pictures number and got a number one hit out of it. In fact, I think it turned out to be his biggest ever hit. I still think the original by Moving Pictures is better, but not a bad effort there from Shannon, I've got to say. 4 to 6, got your latest news, sport and weather very shortly. I'll check those rows, starting to build up more, heading on down through to Brisbane. And to take us up to news, what a beautiful little song this is. From an artist by the name of Vitamin C, it's the ultimate school farewell, friends forever.

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1: Good morning, I'm Chris McCarthy. Murder charges have been laid over the fatal shooting of a boy in Sydney's northwest. Dusty Fitzpatrick reports.
2: The 12-year-old boy suffered a gunshot wound to his face and neck inside a unit at Norwest. He was rushed to hospital in a critical condition where he later died. Three 18-year-old men were arrested at the scene. Two of them were later released. The third was charged with concealing a serious indictable offence. Detectives have now laid a murder charge against him. The man, who turned 19 while in custody, is due to face court today. Dusty Fitzpatrick, Sydney.
1: A man has been charged in South Korea, accused of stabbing eight people at a local shopping centre. Witnesses say the man had knives strapped to both hands as he moved through the mall. Police are investigating the motive behind the attack. A late-night flight from Adelaide to Dubai has been rerouted after reports of an engine fire. The Emirates plane made a U-turn as it neared the West Australian border. A mechanical issue is being blamed for the blaze. Millions of Australians say they've delayed paying a bill to keep a roof over their head. 2.3 million households have missed or delayed at least one bill in the past year to cover their mortgage or rent, according to Finder. Electricity and gas bills, the most common casualties. Queensland's storm damage hotspots have been revealed. Suburbs in Brisbane, the Fraser Coast, far north Queensland and the Gold Coast have recorded a high number of extreme weather claims over the past 5 years. The Bayside suburb of Manly West posting the most claims this year. A poll has found 3 in 5 surveyed Australians believe government should be doing more to help renters. Nearly 80% of voters surveyed by YouGov were in support of some regulation of rents. The Australia Institute Deputy Research Director Jack Thrower says support extended across political party lines.
3: Australians broadly support the government taking a much more active role in actually building houses. So 3 in 4 Australian voters agree that the government should spend more money directly building public housing.
1: Also making news, the Pope has returned to his hospital room after undergoing surgery to have a lung nodule removed. The Vatican says the operation has been completed successfully. A set of guidelines is being released to help with the introduction of artificial intelligence to Australian classrooms. And Dwayne Keffie D. Davis has been sentenced to 40 years in a US prison for orchestrating the murder of rapper Tupac Shakur. Checking sport, Australia has halted South Africa's 12-match test win streak in Durban by 214 runs on the fifth day. Matt Renshaw named player of the match for his knocks of 190 and 82 and 2 second-innings wickets. Rhys Walsh has won the battle over James Tedesco to wear the Kangaroos' number one jersey in tomorrow night's World Cup opener against New Zealand. And the Matildas' friendly against Haiti is underway in France. Stalwart defender Steph Catley, one of 4 changes to the starting 11. More headlines soon. I'm Chris McCarthy.
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4: Well, I tell you what, it's looking absolutely beautiful at the moment. Nice blue skies. It's going to be a reasonably fine day, but expecting some showers later on this afternoon and a possible storm as well. Maybe third time lucky for the Bureau with that one. A shower or two tomorrow, just very light rain though, early in the mornings and a fine day. Shower or two again for Friday. Rain increasing, in fact, over Friday, Saturday and Sunday, up to around about 10 mils of rain, but looking quite good at the moment. After a top today, 25 degrees. At 6:04, we've moved up to 20.
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4: All major roads on the Sunshine Coast looking quite okay at the moment, including Calandra Road, Nickel Way, Sunshine Motorway, Donella Bridge. Just starting to build up a little bit either side, a few minutes wait there. All clear towards Gympie for the Bruce Highway. Now, if you're heading on down to Brisbane, not too bad at the moment. From around about exit 142 down through Mango Hill, it's about a 5-minute delay.

More music, more memories, more up in 104.9 Sunshine FM, Classic Fab Four there. And Starship's kicking off the top of the hour there. And Sarah, 11 past 6. Good morning, it's Jason McLean here. Gee, it's looking beautiful, eh? Fine blue sky. It'd be great if it could be like that all day, although the Bureau expecting some showers and a possible storm later on today. I just hope they're wrong. I really do. Hey, I'm not wrong about this. Some great songs to come this hour. Great variety too. Got the likes of the Eagles, Executives, Tina Arena, the Beach Boys, Taylor Swift. And I'll also throw in the Geronimo song, which is coming up right after this from Pink. It's Just Give Me a Reason at Sunshine FM. Right from the

0: 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Hits on the way very shortly from the Eagles and also play the Executives as well. Today is National Ride to Work Day. Ride your bicycle to work, okay? It's Australia's largest annual celebration of commuter cycling. Now, the purpose of this is to encourage us to leave our cars at home and try active commuting, such as cycling or even walking, scooting or skating for the first time. If it is, well, get out there, do it. Try and develop it as a regular habit. So, yeah, we're celebrating this day today. There's no doubt a few little events happening around the Sunshine Coast today to ride your bike to work. I mean, I guess for some of us it's a little bit too much. I mean, if you live more than 10Ks away from work, it could be tough, unless you're a real fitness fanatic. But if you live nearby your workplace and it's rideable, why don't you get on your bike and ride to work as we celebrate National Ride Your Bike to Work today.
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0: More music, more memories, more often 104.9 Sunshine FM with the executives there. My aim is to please you and the Eagles before that. And one of these nights at 29 to 7, Jason McLean here this morning. Hits on the way very shortly. Going to have a one-hit wonder, one of the biggest from the 80s and one of my faves. Also some Tina Arena on the way too.
1: 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Traffic.
0: Still looking pretty good for Sunshine Coast Roads. Just building up a little bit, heading outbound through Little Mountain, Calandra Road towards the highway. Nicklin Way is good. So to the Sunshine Motorways from Mountain Creek and up around Coolum. All other major roads for the Sunshine Coast, quite good. Not too bad at the Donella Bridge at this stage. Sure to build up in the next hour, though. We're heading on down through to Brisbane, the Bruce Highway. Getting about a 5-minute delay north lakes through to the Gateway Motorway.

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6: 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So make this your

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Now I can dance. You would not be referring to me, let me tell you. Dream Academy, one hit wonder from the 80s before that. Song about Liverpool, England, life in a northern town. At 19 to 7, going to be cloudy with showers later on today. You wouldn't think so. Now it's fine and sunny at the moment. Top of 25 degrees right now. It's 22. Some local news shortly right now. The Beach Boys. Well,

0: More music, more memories, more often. 104.9 Sunshine FM with the Ted Mulry Gang, drinking a bit of Jamaica rum there. At 13 to 7, having a look at local news this morning. And the Sunshine Coast Daily reports police are appealing for help after a man they wish to speak to as part of the investigation into the alleged pushing of a female security guard down a set of stairs and also the punching of a male security guard in Noosa. Initial inquiries indicate approximately 2:36 p.m. Saturday, October 10, security at a licensed venue on Noosa Drive removed a man from the venue before he attempted to re-enter. Police said the man was stopped by security. It's alleged he punched a male security guard and also pushed a female security guard down a set of stairs before fleeing the scene. Investigations are ongoing, with police releasing an image of the man they believe could assist with their investigations into the alleged assault. And from Sunshine Coast News, a new $9.5 million day hospital has opened, bringing specialist medical services closer to home for Noosa residents. The Cura Noosa Day Hospital was launched within the Noosa Specialist Medical Centre in Noosaville last week. The hospital features 3 operating theatres, 7 first-stage recovery beds, 10 second-stage recovery recliner chairs, along with 130 open and undercover car parks, a patient drop-off zone and dedicated ambulance bays. When it becomes fully operational, the hospital will employ around 60 staff, with many of them being locals. To some of the local news making headlines this morning here at Sunshine FM.
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At 4 to 7, got your latest news, sport and weather very shortly. What about Taylor Swift now, apart from being the biggest pop star in the world? You know, an interesting thing, what she did, right? She didn't own her original six albums. So what she did is that she re-recorded all of them, okay, which pretty much rendered the original recordings useless and worthless. So she bought them back. So now she owns all her music and she has a net worth of $2 billion US, which makes it $2.8 billion in Australian money. So not only is she a very, very rich woman, but a smart one too. Here she is with her big hit, You Belong With Me, taking us up to the news here at Sunshine FM. Good morning. You're

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1: Good morning, I'm Chris McCarthy. The Prime Minister says the government will do everything possible to block the potential live stream of a US execution. The Trump administration has raised the possibility of broadcasting the firing squad execution of mass shooter Nidal Hassan. Australia's e-safety commissioner says she lacks the power to prevent the video being streamed here, but Anthony Albanese has told the ABC he's seeking advice on how to block the footage.
2: I find the idea of live streaming the death of anybody completely abhorrent. We should do whatever we can to stop that occurring. I don't know why anyone would want themselves to watch such an event.
1: Homicide Squad detectives have laid further charges over the fatal shooting of a boy in Sydney's northwest. The 12-year-old boy died in hospital after suffering a gunshot wound to his face and neck. A 19-year-old man has been charged with murder and is due to face court today. The man convicted of killing rapper Tupac Shakur has been sentenced to 40 years to life in prison in the US. The music icon was gunned down near the Las Vegas Strip in 1996. Former gang leader Dwan Keffi D. Davis was found guilty of orchestrating the deadly shooting and is the only person ever charged over the murder. The Vatican says Pope Leo has been diagnosed with lung cancer. The 71-year-old has undergone surgery to remove the lower lobe of his right lung. He's recovering in hospital. The Federal Treasurer has used a speech to warn progressives not to dismiss One Nation supporters. Jim Chalmers says Labor must demonstrate it can deliver meaningful economic change to stem the voter drift to the right. Advocates pushing for a memorial dedicated to Australian soldiers who died during training exercises say they've had positive meetings with the government. A location has been decided, but the project still needs funding. Australian Peacekeepers Association's Rod Henderson says he met with representatives from the department after talking about the plan with Veterans Affairs Minister Matt Keogh.
3: They were very supportive of this project and want to look at however they can help us achieve this. They do stress that there are budgetary processes that have to go through. However, they are going to get back to us in the next couple of weeks.
1: Also making news, an engine fire has forced a flight from Adelaide to Dubai to be rerouted, and Red Cross Lifeblood has issued a critical appeal for donors. Checking sports, South Africa's tail enders have collapsed on the final day in Durban, the last four wickets falling for just five runs on their way to a 214-run defeat. Eel star Mitchell Moses has won the race to fill the void created by the injured Nathan Cleary in the Kangaroos' number 7 jersey for tomorrow night's World Cup opener in Sydney. The Matildas are hunting for redemption against Haiti in France after going down 4-2 at the hands of Germany last week. And Alex de Minaur is through to the Shanghai Masters quarterfinals. More headlines soon. I'm Chris McCarthy.
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4: Well, it's looking okay at the moment, but cloud will increase and some showers later on today for the Sunshine Coast and a possible storm late today as well. For tomorrow, just a very light shower early on, then a fine day. Shower or two, up to around about 7 mils of rain by Friday. And across the weekend, we're getting up to 10 mils each day, Saturday and Sunday. Tops dropping too, only going to be at the top of 23 degrees over the next 5 days or so after today. Our top today, 25 degrees. Right now, it is sitting on 23.
0: 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Traffic.
4: Starting to build on Calandra Road, Little Mountain, Nicklin Way is quite okay. Slight delay inbound through Mountain Creek for the Sunshine Motorway. All other major roads on the Sunshine Coast quite okay at this stage. Getting about a 5 minute wait either side of Donella Bridge at the moment as roadworks continue there. Bruce Highway towards Gympie, nice and clear. If you're heading on down to Brisbane though, from exit 142 through to the Gateway Motorway, got delays now of around about 15 minutes.

More music, more memories, more often, 104.9 Sunshine FM. Jeez, that's a groovy little number. Hey, Nick Lowe, I knew the bride when she used to rock and roll. Boney M's Rivers of Babylon before that. At 12 past 7 with Jason McLean this morning. Hits on the way this hour, the likes of some Johnny Nash coming up, also some Annie Lennox, thrown in 1927. Their debut hit, and I'm going to have a look at things that happened on this day once upon a time in the next 5 minutes or so. And an Aussie group up next that was created by one half of Savage Garden. It's right after this from Rob Thomas, Little Wonders at Sunshine FM. Good morning.

0: It's Aniki at 104.9 Sunshine FM. Pleased to meet you. They're pretty much put together by the guy from Savage Garden, Daniel Jones. Only had that one hit, then they kind of disappeared after that. It's 19 past 7. Having a look at things on this day for October 14. And back in 1926, Winnie the Pooh was first published. Old Pooh Bear, Australia's first automatic 10-pin bowling set, opened on this day in 1960. In 1964, Martin Luther King was awarded the Nobel Peace Prize. And in 2023, just 3 years ago, the Indigenous Voice referendum proposal was defeated. Around about 60%, I think it was. Having a birthday today, Ralph Lauren, the fashion designer, turning 87. Swim coach, Laurie Lawrence. Do the five, do the time. Wasn't it something like that? He's 85 today. Aussie singer Pete Murray, he's turning 57. Couple of cricket players having birthdays today. Glenn Maxwell, he's 38. And Ashton Agar, turning 33. And also having a birthday is this legend. She's just a devil woman. Yes, Sir Cliff Richard. Beware the devil woman. She's gonna get you. Yeah, Cliff turning 86 today. Just some of the birthdays and other events happening for this day, October 14.
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0: No accidents or breakdowns. Sunshine Coast Roads in Maroochydore got some lights flashing yellow. Aerodrome Road at First Avenue. A little bit busy around through there. Heading inbound through Mountain Creek, Sunshine Motorway. Getting delays around 5 to 6 minutes. Starting to build as per usual opposite the racecourse for Caloundra Road. And the Sunshine Motorway southbound at Yandina Cooler Road, Coolum, slight delays. Starting to build up eastbound Beckmans Road at Taunton. No dramas heading to Gympie on the Bruce Highway. If you're on your way down to Brisbane, though, it's about a 10 to 15 minute delay from exit 142 through to the Gateway Motorway.
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Dave Edmonds there, the Promised Land. 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

0: 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Classic there from Chicago. Hard to say I'm sorry. At 13 to 8, having a look at some local news this morning. And from Sunshine Coast News, Sunshine Coast residents are being urged to nominate community-minded people doing extraordinary things for the 2027 Sunshine Coast Australia Day Community Awards. The awards are across seven categories, which are Citizen of the Year, Young Citizen of the Year, Senior Citizen of the Year, Community Group or Organisation, Arts and Culture, Healthy and Active, and also the Environment. Sunshine Coast Council Mayor Rosanna Natale said the awards were granted to people who contributed to the community without seeking recognition and is encouraging residents to put forward someone whose contribution deserves recognition. You can nominate somebody by visiting the Sunshine Coast Council website. And the Sunshine Coast Daily reports that terrifying footage has captured the moment two paragliders collided mid-air above Rainbow Beach, narrowly avoiding disaster. The video, which was posted to Instagram, shows the paragliders flying towards one another before they snagged on their rigging, which caused both to plummet for a moment before slowing down. Both pilots crashed onto the beach with control and were reportedly feeling okay. The footage can be viewed online by Googling Rainbow Beach Paraglider Collision. And that's your latest local news making headlines this morning at Sunshine FM.
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It's Darryl Braithwaite at 104.9 Sunshine FM, Higher Than Hope. Bob Seger before that. Say la vie. 3 to 8. Got your latest news, sport and weather very shortly. I'll check those roads. Really building up all over the Sunshine Coast. Take us up to news. This classic, Split Ends, history never repeats. 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
1: Good morning, I'm Chris McCarthy. The Vatican says doctors have removed part of the Pope's lung after a cancerous growth was discovered. Nine's Europe correspondent Josh Bavis has the details.
2: Pope Leo is recovering in bed at Rome's Gemelli Hospital after a 90-minute operation on his lung. He was booked in for the procedure after a nodule was recently discovered. During the operation, doctors removed the lower lobe of the pontiff's right lung, with tests confirming it was lung cancer. It was only days ago the 71-year-old announced he would be going under the knife after a routine checkup discovered the anomaly. In London, Josh Bavis.
1: Police in South Korea are questioning a man accused of stabbing eight people at a shopping centre. Officers say he had knives strapped to both hands when he entered the mall. They're yet to determine a motive. The Homicide Squad has laid further charges over the fatal shooting of a boy in Sydney's northwest. The 12-year-old boy died in hospital after suffering a gunshot wound to his face and neck. A 19-year-old man has been charged with murder and is due to face court today. Researchers say a combination of factors, including the cost of living and pandemic lockdowns, may have contributed to a rise in violence against children. A study by the University of Sydney has identified a steep increase in cases of sexual assault and family violence over the decade to 2024. Dr. Lucy Grummet says it's likely a reflection of many factors, including changing online trends.
3: We're also seeing real shift in kind of gender norms and these online cultures that promote a belief in male dominance.
1: An engine fire has forced a flight from Adelaide to Dubai to be rerouted. The Emirates plane made a U-turn as it neared the West Australian border and touched back down at the airport. A mechanical issue is believed to be the cause. Hundreds of pairs of shoes will be displayed on the lawns of Parliament House today, calling on the government to do more for brain cancer research. Brain Tumour Alliance Australia Chairman Craig Cardinal says patients need improved access to specialist care and clinical trials.
4: Brain cancer kills more kids in Australia, more children in Australia than any other disease. It kills more people under 40 than any other cancer. And the survivability, very low survivability, hasn't changed in four decades.
1: Also making news, the man convicted of killing rapper Tupac Shakur in the 90s has been sentenced to 40 years to life in prison in the United States. Checking sports, Sam Walker will get his chance to play at halfback for the Kangaroos later in the tournament after Mitchell Moses was named in the number 7 jersey for tomorrow night's opener against the Kiwis, the Roosters half being rested as a precaution after an ankle injury back in round 26. Australia has halted South Africa's 12-match test winning streak in Durban by 214 runs on the fifth and final day, and the Matildas have bounced back from their loss to Germany, demolishing Haiti 7-1 in France. More headlines soon. I'm Chris McCarthy.
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5: Here comes the clouds and here comes the showers and a possible thunderstorm later on this afternoon for the Sunshine Coast. Up to around about 6 mm of rain expected today. Just some very light rain early tomorrow, then a fine day, then shower or two for Friday. And more showers across the weekend at this stage, up to around about 10 mils of rain each day. Top today, 25 degrees. Right now, at 8:04, sitting on 22.
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5: Getting some slight delays northbound the Bruce Howe at the Ilkley Road overpass, and also heading further on up through to Yandina, heading on down through to Brisbane. It's getting about a 10-minute delay still from exit 142 through to the Gateway Motorway. Sunshine Motorway inbound Simply Downs right up to Brisbane Road, Mounted Creek, getting about a 10-minute delay there. A little bit slow outbound and very slow conditions for Davenport Way, southbound at Perugian Springs, and also from Markula down through Majimba behind the airport. About a 10-minute delay there. Maroochydore Road inbound Kunda Park, quite heavy. So to Woombye Palmwoods Road, heading up through to Nambour Connection Road. And Beckmans Road eastbound, Noosaville back through Tomotton, very slow too.

More music, more memories, more often. 104.9 Sunshine FM, classic Bee Gees. Tragedy there. Fleetwood Mac before that. That was their first US top 20 hit, Over My Head. Name of that song, 12 past 8. Jason McLean here this morning. I'll check those fuel prices fairly shortly. Going up a little bit, but not too much. Geez, it'd be nice to see them come down, hey? But maybe we need that little war in Iran to finish before that comes. Anyway, I'll check that very shortly. Also play some Simply Red right after this from the Drifters here at Sunshine FM. Well.

0: 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Hits on the way shortly, Aretha Franklin, also some Al Jarreau.
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0: It's Al Giroux at 104.9 Sunshine FM. He's Big Hit Morning. Aretha Franklin, I Say a Little Prayer before that. Right on 8:30, morning to you. 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
0: Very heavy delays now at Donella Bridge, as one would imagine, with the ongoing roadworks there. Beckmans Road eastbound Taunton through to Newsville, getting some very slow traffic there as well. And Eney Creek Road eastbound Sunshine Beach through to Benlex and Drive, delays up to 10 minutes that stretch. Still quite heavy, David Loway southbound from Markula through Majimba. Got ongoing roadworks happening there. It's about a 10-minute delay both directions. Sippy Downs through Mountain Creek for the Sunshine Motorway. Burnett Street onto Main Street, Budrum, absolutely crawling at the moment. Maroochydore Road inbound Kunda Park, and also at the high school getting quite slow. If you're heading on down to Brisbane though for the Bruce Highway, that's eased up. Just a minor delay through North Lakes now.
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It's Shania Twain at 104.9 Sunshine FM. Who's bad? Have your boots been under? Come on. Steve, you wondered before that sign's still delivered. I'm yours. And I'll put my boots underneath your bed. Hello, it's Jason McLean here. 20 to 9, some local news very shortly. Here's a fun fact about Paul Young, right? You know, he was offered originally to sing Simply the Best, but he knocked it back. Bonnie Tyler had a go and then Tina Turner made a hit of it. But I couldn't imagine Paul Young doing it. But he did well with this song, Everything Must Change at Sunshine FM.

0: 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Peter, Paul and Mary. I dig rock and roll music. At 13 to 9, a final look at some local news this morning, and the Sunshine Coast Daily reports a prominent developer and owner of the Calandra and Maroochydore Big Four caravan parks has faced court on taxation charges. The man faced 16 counts of failing to furnish an approved form or information required under taxation law. There was no indication during the court proceedings whether this related to his caravan parks or other business entities. He was represented in court by defence lawyer Laura Turner, with the matter adjourned till December 10 for callover. And from Sunshine Coast News, parents are calling for urgent safety improvements near two schools on Budrum Street in Currumundi, with a petition warning action is needed before a near miss becomes a tragedy. Petition creator Sarah Richardson said hundreds of children cross the road each school day during drop-off and pick-up times at Currumundi State School and also the special school, adding there is no supervised crossing, no flashing lights, no safe cycling route and nowhere near enough parking, which pushes more cars, prams and kids onto the road at the busiest times. They're calling on Sunshine Coast Council to install a supervised pedestrian crossing on Budrum Street. And a Sunshine Coast Council spokesperson said the petition needs to be formally presented through the appropriate process, which will then be considered in accordance with Council's governance and decision-making procedure. Just some of the local news making headlines this morning at Sunshine FM.
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For tonight, got your latest news, sport, weather shortly. Lou Phillips keeping you company up until midday today. Since it is National Ride Your Bike to Work Day today, I thought I'd come up with today's fun fact about bicycles. You know, the fastest speed ever recorded on a bicycle was set by a woman named Denise Mueller in 2018. She rode her bike at 296.6 kilometres per hour. That's as fast as the V8s. Imagine her down Conrod Street, eh? Have yourself a good day. Hot chocolate now at Sunshine FM. When you-

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1: Good morning, I'm Chris McCarthy. The federal government's planned cuts to working holiday visas are again in the firing line. The hospitality industry has launched a new ad campaign warning crucial jobs will be left vacant if Labor's plan to reduce migration by close to two-thirds goes ahead. Independent MP David Pocock has told Nine both sides of politics need to reassess their policies.
2: I want both major parties to actually engage in serious debate about how we plan this as a country. Clearly, there are skills shortages that need to be filled, but we also need to be doing more as a country. If we do want to lower migration, we actually need a plan to do that. You can't just start cutting numbers without having that plan.
1: A 19-year-old man has been charged with the murder of a 12-year-old boy in Sydney's northwest. The child died in hospital after suffering a gunshot wound to his face and neck. The accused was arrested at Silverwater Jail and is due to face court today. A report suggests the heavy workloads of Queensland child safety officers are preventing vulnerable children from receiving care. State government data shows 11% of children requiring an urgent response aren't being seen to within the mandatory timeframe. Child safety sources say they are the worst response times they've seen. Fitness entrepreneur Sam Wood has been transferred to a high-security prison in Queensland, which houses some of the state's worst criminals. The 46-year-old is facing domestic violence charges following an alleged incident in Noosa. He denies the allegations. Criminologist Dr. Terry Goldsworthy says the Woolston Correctional Centre is purpose-built with protective and safety measures.
3: In his case, I think what we've seen is he's been sent out to Woolston Park, where they would have done an assessment on him in terms of him getting in there for his physical mental health and what kind of protective issues they would need to worry about in terms of him being incarcerated whilst on remand, because he's what we call an unsentenced prisoner at this point in time.
1: The Pope is recovering in hospital in Rome after undergoing surgery on the lower lobe of his lung. The 71-year-old has been diagnosed with lung cancer. The Vatican says the operation was completed successfully. A YouGov survey shows 3 in 4 Australians support government spending more on public housing. Voters surveyed in the poll also expressed strong backing for limits on rent increases. Also making news, fresh charges have been laid against the driver accused of driving into a crowd of Newcastle Knights supporters, and millions of Australians say they've delayed paying a bill to keep a roof over their head. Checking sports, Sam Walker and James Tedesco are both expected to start in the Kangaroos' second World Cup match after the Premiership players were rested for tomorrow's opener. Australia has dominated in Durban by 214 runs to take a 1-0 lead in their three-match tour of South Africa. Manchester United's poor run has continued, conceding a goal in the first minute to go down 2-0 to Atletico Madrid in the UEFA Champions League, and 5 goals in the second half has powered the Matildas to a 7-1 win over Haiti. More headlines soon. I'm Chris McCarthy.
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4: The forecast for the rest of your Wednesday on the Sunshine Coast: cloudy and a high chance of showers, about 80% in the late afternoon, and a possible thunderstorm. Maroochydore, Caloundra, Nambour and Noosa Heads are all 25 degrees, and Mullaney and the Hinterland 23.

Good morning, we are Sunshine Coast Radio Station, Sunshine FM. I'm Lou Phillips. It's so good to have your company on this Wednesday, the 14th of October. So let's get right into the music. Grammy Award winner Bruce Hornsby and The Range, The Way It Is from 1986. That was a huge hit, wasn't it? And the smooth sound of John Mayer opened the show, No Such Thing from 2001. Well, here's some good vibes on your Wednesday morning, like a soul kind of feeling. 104.9 Sunshine FM.

0: He's always right, aren't they? It's 19 past 9 on Sunshine FM. How's your midweek morning going? It's a bit grey and windy out there, isn't it? I think we need to roll out some more tunes for you. The Belfast Cowboy, Van Morrison, and Days Like This. That was released in 1995. And a groovy dance band, the Dynamic Hypnotics, Soul Kind of Feeling, grooving to the beat. So many great dance songs in the 80s, weren't there? More music, more memories, more often on 104.9 Sunshine FM.
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0: It's just on 9:30 on Sunshine FM. Now, he's called Slowhand, but it sounds really fast when he plays. Eric Clapton, After Midnight from 1970. The Love and Spoonful before Eric. Did you ever have to make up your mind? Well, yeah, every day. And Judy Collins for the triple play, Both Sides Now. Here's Chris Wordsworth speaking with our Mayor, Rosanna Natoli.
1: Mayor Rosanna Natoli, nice to see you again.
2: Good morning. It's always lovely to see you.
1: Now, you were at an event yesterday for Australia Day. What's that about?
2: Well, this is the Sunshine Coast Australia Day Community Award. So this is where we recognise the people and the organisations that make our community great, the people who go that extra step, that work hard all of the time for our different varying members of the community, all of those groups. If you know someone who's making the Sunshine Coast a better place to live, then nominate them for one of the awards. That's what my call would be, my call to action for today.
1: How do we do that?
2: You can get onto the council website, Sunshine Coast Australia Day Community Awards. If you search for that, you'll find them. This is really about celebrating those people. Think about who it is in your life that you see making a difference. Don't assume someone else will do it. That's the call. Make sure that you get onto the website and you nominate. And there are a number of categories. Citizen of the Year, Young Citizen of the Year, and Senior Citizen of the Year. So they're standard kind of really good recognition of the different members of our community. A community group or organisation. Arts and culture, healthy and active, and environment. So they're the different categories for those awards.
1: Okay, so do it. Nominate somebody or an organisation that is doing special work for us on the coast.
2: And so nominations are open now.
1: Now, was I having an episode or did the federal government actually come through and give us some money last week?
2: The federal government decided that it would stay with the disaster recovery funding arrangements currently, which is they pay up to 75% of that funding and the state pays the remainder to councils to do that recovery work. They had been proposing to change that to 50-50, which was going to mean that that would be left to the state and then potentially passed on to other communities like ours. And over the past 5 years, we've received $76 million of this kind of funding for our disasters. So to have that funding split changed was potentially going to be a lot of problem for councils.
1: Yeah, and ratepayers would have picked up an extra bill for tens of millions. So I'm sure you lobbied hard for that. So well done. Thank you.
2: Yeah, we did. And so this is a huge relief, a great win for councils and a huge relief.
1: And timely then to talk about getting ready for the summer season where things can go wrong.
2: Yeah. We know that here on the Sunshine Coast, you know, we are susceptible to flooding if we get those rain events. And then there's also the risk of bushfire. We have heat wave and extreme heat. So there are lots of different things that we do need to be aware of on the Sunshine Coast. And so we're saying get ready. And that means know your risk. So know whether your property could be at risk of flooding. You can check out all of the models and the maps for that on our website as well, or whether or not you are at risk because of bushland and it might be because of bushfire, for example. Clean out the gutters, make sure that the trees around your house are not, you know, overhanging or whatever it might be that you need to do with your property. Number two is make an emergency plan. So just think about and understand what might happen for your family if there was an emergency and talk to family members about it so everyone knows what the plan is. And then consider having an emergency kit that you can grab if you need to leave in a hurry and you know what's in it and what you might need.
1: Just quickly, before you go, a council meeting this week. How do we get involved in that?

0: fortnight.
1: Thank you. These fortnights sure do fly by quickly, but see you on the next one.
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I hope your morning's going really well. 90s singer and actor Vonda Shepherd, Walk Away Renee. Billy Thorpe before that and his Aztecs. Most people I know think that I'm crazy. He was such a rocker with his raspy voice, wasn't he? Sweet 60s song by The Temptations now on 104.9 Sunshine FM.

0: She was inspired by Joan Baez when she was 16, winning 13 Grammy Awards and collaborating with Dolly Parton and Linda Ronstadt, just to name a few. The brilliant Emmylou Harris, Mr. Sandman. Simon and Garfunkel before that, The Boxer. And The Temptations for the three in a row, My Girl. That's also the theme from the movie of the same name. The Piano Man is on the way on 104.9 Sunshine FM.
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It sure is, Billy. Billy Joel, it's still rock and roll to me. That song just doesn't age, does it? And there's a two-part documentary about Billy, some of it unreleased live performances. I think that's worth a look. The 10 o'clock news on the way after we go for a spin with Jan and Dean in their little deuce coupe. 104.9 Sunshine FM.